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0: Billy Gibbons, Dusty Hill, and Frank Beard. They call themselves ZZ Top, and they've been together since back in 1970. 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

0: Patrick Simmons on American Top 40, the 34-year-old born in Aberdeen, Washington, with his first solo hit at number 34, So Wrong. There's a superstar from Brooklyn in our countdown who recently set a new all-time record for Broadway theaters. His show took in more dollars at the box office in a single day than any show in Broadway history. Details and his latest hit are coming up.
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10: Our forecast is calling for sun today with some cloud and a chance of showers in the afternoon, a high of 14. We'll see cloud tonight with a chance of showers overnight and a low 7. Tomorrow, we'll see showers and a high of 14.
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0: Climbing Two Notches is the first hit by Robert Ellis Oral. It's a song he sings with Carlene Carter. Here's I Couldn't Say No.
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0: Champagne on American Top 40, their second Top 40 hit, debuting at number 30. Try Again. This is AT40 in Hollywood, counting down the most popular songs in the USA. I'm Casey Kasem. We'll continue in a moment. 29 big hits to go on our way to the number one song in the nation.
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0: A number one song from last year. That's Chicago's Hard to Say I'm Sorry. A long-distance dedication from Lisa in Torrance, California, to her mother, father, sister, and brother. This is Casey on AT40 in Hollywood. Coming up, a song in the survey that was written by the famous songwriting team of Burt Bacharach and Hal David. A song that's already been a hit single by four different artists. We'll hear a piece of each, plus the fifth hit version by an English new wave act.
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7: Our forecast is calling for sun today with some cloud and a chance of showers in the afternoon, a high of 14. We'll see cloud tonight with a chance of showers overnight and a low 7. Tomorrow we'll see showers and a high of 14.
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0: Up four notches this week, here's Styx with their follow-up to Mr. Roboto. This one's called Don't Let It End. 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

0: Writer, producer, musician, and singer, Prince with Little Red Corvette. 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
4: 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But that also means being creative, finding smarter, more efficient ways to deliver services without placing unnecessary burden on taxpayers. Fiscal responsibility has to remain

0: A number one song from last year. That's Lionel Richie's Truly. A long-distance dedication from Dee Dee in Boston to Juan in Miami as the countdown continues.
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8: Our forecast is calling for sun today with some cloud and a chance of showers in the afternoon, a high of 14. We'll see cloud tonight with a chance of showers overnight and a low 7. Tomorrow, we'll see showers and a high of 14.
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0: The numbers get smaller as the hits get bigger.
1: Number 4.
0: With their third top 10 smash in a row, here are Men at Work moving up two notches with Overkill.
1: Number 3.

Men at Work from Melbourne, Australia. At number 4, third week in the top 10, they move up 2 notches with Overkill. The recent number 1 dance hit by the Greg Kin Band hit number 2 on the pop chart last week and drops to number 3. Here's Jeopardy.

A dinner invitation turned into a friendship fallout, but it was it the food or the reaction that caused the problem? We'll get into our listener dilemma coming up in just a few minutes from now. 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

93.5 The Wave, David Raines in with you on this Saturday afternoon. Time for our listener dilemma. And a listener says she was invited to her friend's house for dinner, but there was a catch. Her friend is on a diet and asked her to bring her own food.

0: So she did. Not quite what her friend expected, though. She showed up with bacon, cheeseburger, fries, and onion rings. Her friend was not impressed and said it was disrespectful and unsupportive of her weight loss journey. Now, the listener said she didn't mean any harm, and now they haven't spoken since that night. So this was just, was this just a misunderstanding between friends, or did she cross a line? She wants to know, did she do something wrong that she should apologize for? Make sure to head to our Facebook page on our listener dilemma post and share your thoughts. We got lots more great music on the way, including one from Fleetwood Mac next.
1: 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Barry Manilow was trying to get that feeling again, and Wings were playing Silly Love Songs. 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

0: 93.5 The Wave, David Raines in with you this afternoon. And there's a new study out that's challenging the idea that moderate wine drinking is harmless, especially for women. Researchers found that women who drink one glass of wine a day and two on the weekends were 50% more likely to develop heart disease. Now, the lead study, Dr. Jamal Rana, said that the findings were especially surprising because the increased risk showed up even without binge drinking. He noted that the researchers often expect higher heart disease rates in older women, but not in this younger age group. He said the study found that excessive alcohol use raised heart disease risk for both men and women, but women showed consistently higher risk even at lower levels of drinking. It's just another reminder that what's considered moderate may not affect everybody the same way. Lots more great music on the way, including one from Tom Cochran.
1: Rising costs are being felt everywhere. 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For many families, expenses are climbing faster than incomes, making it harder just to keep up. I'm David Raines, and I believe we need a stronger focus on affordable housing and real relief from rising taxes. But that also means being creative, finding smarter, more efficient ways to deliver services without placing unnecessary burden on taxpayers. Fiscal responsibility has to remain at the center of every decision with solutions that are both effective and sustainable. On May 11th, residents will have their say in the municipal election and the direction of the regional municipality of Grand Falls. Vote yes for David Raines for mayor.
2: Paid for by the official agent for David Raines.
3: Our forecast is calling for sun today with some cloud and a chance of showers in the afternoon, a high of 14. We'll see cloud tonight with a chance of showers overnight and a low 7. Tomorrow we'll see showers and a high of 14.
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1: David Rains in with you this afternoon on 93.5 The Wave. And if you were looking for something fun to do, why not jump in the car and head to Heartland, because the Covered Bridge Smoke Showdown is on this afternoon. Yes, the judging will take place around 5 o'clock this afternoon. And there are a bunch of teams, including Smoke on the Waves, who are down there to try and win some prizing. So why not jump in the car, come down and support them. And also the Shotgun Jammers are playing at 7 o'clock tonight. Of course, local connection to the event. So if you want more information, you can check out that Covered Bridge Smoke Showdown Facebook page, where you'll get all the details. Here's Huey Lewis now.

The food she brought to her friend's party wasn't exactly on the approved menu list. We'll talk about what happened there coming up in just a few minutes from now. First, REO Speedwagon on 93.5 The Wave.

0: 93.5 The Wave. David Raines in with you this afternoon. And today's listener dilemma is all about friendship, food, and maybe even a little frustration. A listener says that her friend invited her over for dinner, but made it clear that she was sticking to a diet. And so she asked her guest to bring her own meal. So the listener did. She brought her bacon cheeseburger with fries and onion rings. Her friend was upset, saying that it was tempting, unsupportive, and not what a good friend would do. Now the listener said she thought she was just eating her own dinner and didn't expect to cause a fight, but now they're not speaking and she's wondering if she should apologize or if her friend has maybe overreacted a little bit. We want your opinion on this one, so make sure to head to the Listener Dilemma post on our Facebook page and share your thoughts on this one. Got lots more great music on the way, including one from Rod Stewart next.
1: 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This week is from May 8th, 1976. That's when the Captain and Tennille taught us to shop around. The Four Seasons remembered December 1963. Barry Manilow was trying to get that feeling again. And Wings were playing silly love songs. You'll hear those songs and all the Top 40 hits from May 8th, 1976, right here on American Top 40.

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2: 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It's time for fresh thinking and practical solutions that put residents first, focusing on fiscal responsibility and finding new ways to move the community forward. Grand Falls deserves progress, and now is the time to make that happen. On May 11th, vote David Raines for mayor, and let's build the community together.
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One Texas Steakhouse is going viral with a steak so massive, I bet many people are not going to be able to eat it. We'll talk about that coming up in just a few minutes. 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

0: David Raines in with you this afternoon on 93.5 The Wave. And think you can eat? Well, there's a Dallas steakhouse that is serving up a challenge-size cut of beef that is grabbing online attention. Nick and Sam's is offering a 77-ounce New York strip steak that's called the Luca. It's about 4.8 pounds of steak on a plate. Now, the giant cut is a 77-day dry-aged beef, carved tableside, and served with garlic butter and mushroom Barolo sauce. And yes, it is massive, but it's also meant to be upscale. Now, the menu lists the price as market price, which usually means if you have to ask, you may need to take a moment first. Now, the steak is named after Luka Doncic, who wore number 77 for the Mavericks after his time in Dallas. So if you were hungry, wealthy, and maybe even a little confident, the Luka might be waiting for you. I think it would be worth a try. Not saying I could do it, but Bare Naked Ladies on the way.
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5: Our forecast is calling for sun today with some cloud and a chance of showers in the afternoon, a high of 14. We'll see cloud tonight with a chance of showers overnight and a low 7. Tomorrow, we'll see showers and a high of 14.
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0: Well, if you're looking for some barbecue and you didn't want to do it yourself, you can always hop in the car and head toward Heartland because the Covered Bridge Smoke Showdown is on today. Yes, it is David Raines in with you on 93.5 The Wave. And definitely it is a fun event happening down there. Grillmasters from all over have come together to try and get some bragging rights. And it is definitely a fun event that's happening. You can almost smell the smoke all the way up here, that's for sure. There's tons of fun and excitement. There's a kids zone. There's a vendor's market. And there's also music. And, of course, Shotgun Jammers play tonight at 7 o'clock. So definitely a fun time. Free admission. And you can find out all the details on the event on the Covered Bridge Smoke Showdown Facebook page. Here's Alanis Morissette now.
1: I had no choice but to hear you. 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

A dinner invite, a strict diet, and a burger basket. Now two friends aren't talking. 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

0: 93.5 The Wave, David Raines in with you this afternoon, and it's listener dilemma time, and this one comes with a side of conflict. A listener says that her friend invited her over for dinner, but explained that she was on a strict diet, asked her friend to bring her own food, so she did, but instead of a salad or something light, she brought a bacon cheeseburger, fries, and onion rings. Now, her friend was upset, saying it was disrespectful, made it harder for her to stick to her own plan. The listener says she wasn't trying to sabotage anything, she was just trying to eat her own meal. Now there's tension, and that no one has spoken since that night. So was this a friendship misstep or a misunderstanding? We want you to weigh in on our listener dilemma on what you will find on our Facebook page. Lots more great music on the way, including one from Ace of Base next.
1: 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This week is from May 8th, 1976. That's when the Captain and Tennille taught us to shop around. The Four Seasons remembered December 1963. Barry Manilow was trying to get that feeling again. And Wings were playing silly love songs. 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
5: 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But that also means being creative, finding smarter, more efficient ways to deliver services without placing unnecessary burden on taxpayers. Fiscal responsibility has to remain at the center of every decision with solutions that are both effective and sustainable. On May 11th, residents will have their say in the municipal election and the direction of the regional municipality of Grand Falls. Vote yes for David Raines for mayor.
6: Paid for by the official agent for David Raines.
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0: 93.5 The Wave, David Raines in with you this afternoon. And if you are looking to get birthday and anniversary wishes out on the air, we are happy to do that for you. You can send those messages through using the link on our website at thewavegrandfalls.com. That will give you all the information that you need to fill in there. It will submit it directly to us. And then Andy will be in on Monday morning, and he'll take care of birthdays and anniversaries in the 7 o'clock hour. So win yourself some brownie points and send them in now. Got lots more great music on the way, including one from Tom Cochran.
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8: Our forecast is calling for sun today with some cloud and a chance of showers in the afternoon, a high of 14. We'll see cloud tonight with a chance of showers overnight and a low 7. Tomorrow, we'll see showers and a high of 14.
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Well, in case you missed it a little bit earlier this week, the Grand Falls Greenfoot Rapids made an announcement that is changing the look of the team. We'll talk about that next, coming up in just a few minutes. But first, it's April Wine on 93.5 The Wave.

93.5 The Wave, David Raines in with you this afternoon. And in case you missed it a little bit earlier this week, the Grand Falls Greenfoot Rapids announced that they had parted ways amicably with Coach Greg Leland. He will be headed off to Campbellton to become the new head coach there. Of course, Greg here in his 4 years did some pretty awesome things. Won Coach of the Year last year as we took the team from second last place in the division the year before to the division winners in regular season. And definitely that was very impressive. Definitely going to miss Greg around the arena. Always had time to chat about hockey. Very, very knowledgeable man. And now the search is on for the next head coach of the Grand Falls Greenfoot Rapids. Of course, just a few months away, we'll be back into our training camp. And then we'll be back on the ice for the new season for the Grand Falls Greenfoot Rapids. And we can't wait, can we? Hockey is just, I know we got the NHL playoffs, but it's not the Rapids. Here's Lionel Richie now.

0: 93.5 The Wave, David Raines in with you on this Saturday afternoon, and we've got a listener dilemma that mixes friendship and food choices. A listener said that she was invited to a friend's dinner, but her friend is currently on a diet and asked everyone to bring their own meals. So she did. She showed up with a bacon cheeseburger, fries, and onion rings. Her friend was upset, saying it was tempting, distracting, and not supportive of her weight loss goals. The listener said, though, that she thought she was just bringing her own dinner and didn't realize it would be an issue. Now the friendship is on pause, and she's wondering if an apology is needed, or was this totally blown out of proportion? What's your take on this one? You can head to our listener dilemma post on our Facebook page and share your thoughts. Lots more great music on the way, including one from Fleetwood Mac next.
1: 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This week is from May 8th, 1976. That's when the Captain and Tennille taught us to shop around. The Four Seasons remembered December 1963. Barry Manilow was trying to get that feeling again. And Wings were playing silly love songs. You'll hear those songs and all the top 40 hits from May 8th, 1976, right here on American Top 40, the 70s.
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93.5 The Wave. It is David Raines in with you this afternoon. And a new survey suggests that when people cook at home these days, they're not chasing trends, they're just chasing comfort. According to the results, 55% of people say comfort food is their top priority when making meals at home. Now, this means that familiar favorites are winning over complicated recipes and experimental dishes. Money appears to be a big reason why. The survey found that 40% of Gen Z respondents said that they don't have the budget to experiment with new food. Trying something trendy often sounds great, but it usually costs more than expected, and then sometimes nobody even likes it. Meanwhile, 66% of consumers say that they remain very or extremely concerned about high grocery prices. So in today's economy, mac and cheese, casseroles, pasta, and family classic meals may be making a major comeback because comfort food now comes with emotional support and is budget friendly. Got more music on the way, including this one from Haywire now.

0: Rising costs are being felt everywhere. At the grocery store, at the gas pump, and right at home. For many families, expenses are climbing faster than incomes, making it harder just to keep up. I'm David Raines, and I believe we need a stronger focus on affordable housing and real relief from rising taxes. But that also means being creative, finding smarter, more efficient ways to deliver services without placing unnecessary burden on taxpayers. Fiscal responsibility has to remain at the center of every decision with solutions that are both effective and sustainable. On May 11th, residents will have their say in the municipal election and the direction of the regional municipality of Grand Falls. Vote yes for David Raines for mayor.
1: Paid for by the official agent for David Raines.
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93.5 The Wave, David Raines in with you this afternoon. If you're sitting around the house thinking, gee, I'd like to get out here, but I don't know what to do, well, why not jump in the car and head to Heartland, to the Heartland Golf and Country Club, because the Covered Bridge Smoke Showdown is on this afternoon. Judging is going to get underway in about an hour or so from now, so definitely an opportunity for you to see some smoke masters, get some, or some pit masters, get some much-deserved recognition, and of course, there's lots of great things going on. There's a vendor's market, there's a kid's zone, and there's some music as well. The Shotgun Jammers will hit the stage about 7 o'clock this evening, so lots of great things to do. Check out the Covered Bridge Smoke Showdown Facebook page for all the details. Here's Bananarama now.

0: 93.5 The Wave, David Raines in with you this afternoon, and today's listener dilemma is one of those situations where intentions and reactions don't quite line up. A listener said her friend invited her over for dinner, but made it clear she was on her own diet and sticking to a specific meal plan, so guests were expected to bring their own food. Well, she did. She brought a bacon cheeseburger, fries, and onion rings. Her friend got upset, saying it wasn't supportive and made her feel tempted during her weight loss journey. The listener said she wasn't trying to cause trouble. She was just eating her own meal at the dinner invite. Now, that they haven't spoken since that happened, and she's wondering if she should apologize or just stand her ground. Was she wrong or just misunderstood? That's our listener dilemma today. You can head to our Facebook page and have your thoughts. Miami Sound Machine on the way.
1: 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This week is from May 8th, 1976. That's when the captain and Tennille taught us to shop around. The Four Seasons remembered December 1963. Barry Manilow was trying to get that feeling again, and Wings were playing Silly Love Songs. 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

0: David Raines in with you this afternoon on 93.5 The Wave. And if you've got a spare $237 million laying around, well, then you could be the next owner of the famous Scarface House, which has officially hit the market in Key Biscayne, Florida. The waterfront estate located near Miami is known for being featured in the iconic film Scarface and is now one of the most talked about luxury listings in the U.S. Real estate experts say that this massive price tag is aimed at the ultra wealthy buyers from around the world looking for a one-of-a-kind trophy property. And yes, it does come with the extras that you'd expect at that price, including its own helicopter pad. Now, if you've been house hunting this you just remember, some listings come with granite countertops. Others, well, they come with movie history and a landing zone for your chopper. Why not? $237 million, maybe we could pool our funds together and go halvesies. We got lots more great music on the way, including one from Loverboy next.
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93.5 The Wave, David Raines in with you this afternoon, and the Mad Vic Animal Lotto draw happens every Thursday live on their Facebook page, but in order to be eligible for the money, if your name is pulled, you have to make sure your ticket is paid before the Wednesday 6 p.m. deadline. 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

0: 93.5 The Wave. David Rains in with you this afternoon. And if you have not figured out what to get your loved one for their birthday or anniversary, well, then why not just send in a birthday wish that we will put out on the air? The nice thing is it gets their name out there, gets them some recognition, and saves you a little bit of money because there's no cost to it whatsoever. All it's going to take is a little bit of your time, and you go to their website at thewavegrandfalls.com. You'll see the link there for birthdays and anniversaries. Fill in some basic information. Send that off to us here, and we'll do birthdays and anniversaries each and every weekday morning on the show. Andy will be taking care of those on Monday and Tuesday for you. Got lots more great music on the way, including one from Eddie Grant next.
1: 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And Wings were playing Silly Love Songs. 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
5: 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Fiscal responsibility has to remain at the center of every decision with solutions that are both effective and sustainable. On May 11th, residents will have their say in the municipal election and the direction of the regional municipality of Grand Falls. Vote yes for David Rains for mayor.
6: Paid for by the official agent for David Rains.
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1: That's a new survey out that says one specific age when people start to be officially considered old. And that number, well, it might surprise you. We'll talk about it coming up. 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

0: 93.5 The Wave, David Raines in with you this afternoon, and a new survey is asking people when someone is considered old, and the answer landed at 69. Yes, so apparently, according to public opinion, 68 is still youthful, but when you hit 69, that old label kicks in. Now, the survey found that most people are thinking seriously about aging well. 85% of people say they take an active interest in staying healthy as they get older, showing that wellness is top of mind for many adults. But then there is a disconnect also. 20% of people believe that what they eat today won't affect their future health, despite plenty of evidence that says long-term habits matter. So while people may debate what age counts as old, one thing seems clear: more people want to age well, even if not everyone agrees on what age is officially old. We got lots more great music on the way, including one from Parachute Club next.
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93.5 The Wave, David Raines in with you this afternoon. If you jumped in the car right now and headed south, you could get to the Heartland, to the Covered Bridge Golf Course, and you could see the Shotgun Jammers. They'll be taking the stage about 7 o'clock tonight to wrap up the Covered Bridge Smoke Showdown. There is a full night of music as well, so after the Shotgun Jammers play, there'll be other bands that'll be playing into the evening. So if you're looking for some fun and excitement, why not head down and check out the last part of the Covered Bridge Smoke Showdown. Judging is on right now. It's going to be very interesting to see what happens with this one. Here's the Jeff Healey Band now.

That's all for me. It's been a blast hanging out, as always. Don't forget, whatever you do get up to, please make sure that it includes being kind to everybody you come across, because in a world where you can choose to be anything at all, choosing to be kind just makes the world a better place, all of us better people, and yes, we can all use a little more of that. Don't forget, I'm not here Monday, Tuesday, a little something going on here in the town, but I'll see you back on a Wednesday. Andy will be taking care of you in the meantime. Until then, have a great weekend and enjoy. Here's Prince now.

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1: 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Three subs from mild Piri Piri ranch chicken to wild hot honey chicken, all the way to wicked Nashville style deli, freshly prepared on our new ghost pepper bread. Just tell us which one you really, really want.
3: 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Ah.
2: 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Want to make it a comma combo?
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1: The residents of the regional municipality of Grand Falls deserve more than promises. You deserve follow through. That means tracking progress, setting clear timelines, and reporting back on what's been done. No more ideas disappearing after meetings. I'm David Raines, and I'm committing to ensuring that when we commit to something, we deliver on it. Accountability builds trust, and trust builds stronger communities. That's why I'm asking for your support to vote for leadership that finishes what it starts. Vote for David Raines as mayor of the regional municipality of Grand Falls, and let's turn talk into action and accountability.
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1: Rising costs are being felt everywhere. At the grocery store, at the gas pump, and right at home. For many families, expenses are climbing faster than incomes, making it harder just to keep up. I'm David Raines, and I believe we need a stronger focus on affordable housing and real relief from rising taxes. But that also means being creative, finding smarter, more efficient ways to deliver services without placing unnecessary burden on taxpayers. Fiscal responsibility has to remain at the center of every decision with solutions that are both effective and sustainable. On May 11th, residents will have their say in the municipal election and the direction of the regional municipality of Grand Falls. Vote yes for David Raines for mayor.
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